from nowhere, not a soul inside. Oh yeah, but it's all right. I have my

Welcome to the family, right where you belong, and you're certainly not alone. My name's Art Ames. This is Radio Cures, and I broadcast live every Thursday from noon to 3 right here at WMCBLP Greenfield. So how was your week? Finally, it felt like summer, maybe too quick and too extreme for some. I live in an apartment building that's a large one where we have either heat or air conditioning. So Tuesday morning, they switched over, and I was very happy about that, trying to sleep Tuesday night. Otherwise, it's been a pretty quiet week unless you watch the news, and why would you want to do that? At least right now, for these 3 hours, it will be an oasis from that nuttiness. And in fact, I guess there's a bit of a theme today. Certainly, I was one of many. Somebody had some extra tomato plants, so I have a little one-box raised garden. I threw them in there over, I think, on Monday. And everybody else here in the valley, we're all either putting our starters in or dutifully waiting to Memorial Day on Monday, which comes early this year. But we're all planting something. We live in the valley, so the farms are in full gear. And I think that's what today's theme is going to be. It's spring, finally, even though we're actually closer to the beginning of summer than we were to the beginning of spring. So it's about gardens and planting and food and, you know, all that other stuff. Also, in sort of the local news, is that over the next few days, we may get about an inch and a half of rain, and we honestly desperately need it. We aren't quite in drought conditions, but we're right on that line. And so that's all part of the growing, too, isn't it? Maybe that's why I decided to play you this first song from Haley Hendricks. I love her voice. She's sort of like this. I'm mixed between the lead singer of Big Thief and almost Joan Baez. Anyway, this comes off her third album that came out just a little while ago called What of Our Nature, and it's called Red River Dry.

Well, after that first set, if you haven't figured out today's theme, then I don't know what to say. It's all about, it's springtime. We're getting our hands into the dirt. We're planting our tomatoes, whether it be out of love of gardening or out of necessity to feed ourselves. And that's what today is all about, at least musically on my show, Radio Cures, right here at WMCBLP. My name is Art Ames. You may know that if you've tuned in before. And I'm here most Thursdays. I want to continue to remind us, because we're very proud of it, that WMCBLP did erect a new antenna and installed a new transmitter a few weeks ago. So our reach on the dial, if you will, the old-fashioned radio that you have in your car is significantly increased, especially north and south along the 91 corridor. You can hear us now down to Northampton and up to who knows, actually up to Hinsdale, New Hampshire, going a little east of here as well. And we're in stereo, so for newer cars and newer models and newer radios, we even sound better. I mean, I still sound the same. I'm talking about music, obviously. So give it a listen at 107.9 FM. And otherwise, as you know, we stream live as well, WMCB.net. All right. Did I tell you what we listened to? I didn't, did I? No. But we did start off with Haley Hendricks, with Red River Dry. Alila Diane gives us Spring is a Fine Time to Die off her new album, Who's Keeping Time? And the lyrics are far more positive than what you would think. Going back to 1972, that was Jerry Garcia and Birdsong. Eliza and the Delusionals from Australia gave us Make It Feel Like the Garden. Going back just a few years, the Bluebirds, their song that you listen to is Sweet Soil. The Refugees and Wendy Waldman, who I was a big fan of and still am, but musically way, way, way back, is one of the members of that band, along with Sidney Bullens and Deborah Holland. And the song they played us was You Plant Your Fields. Of course, that was Simon and Garfunkel going back to 1966. Flowers Never Bend with the Rainfall. And David Mowat gave us Garden Song. And I suppose there's always a bit of bittersweetness now when we hear that song. It was made famous by the Muppets because David was sort of a local New England treasure from Maine who toured all the time, just wrote a zillion folk songs and was the epitome of a local folk singer, but he passed away back in December of 2024. But he left us some amazing music, including that ditty, Garden Song. All right, I gave you all the pertinent information, so the only thing I need to do now is start playing more music. Yay! And I'm going to kick it off with a song that debuted a couple weeks ago on my show, but certainly bears more play. And this is Erica Nelson, and it's a single that she came out with along with Walk the Doctor, and it's called Crack the Sky.

I hate it when there are weeds in my roses. Anyhow, I started today's set off with three new ones, the first one being Crack the Sky, performed by Erica Nelson and Walk the Doctor. You then listen to the band Lemoncello. The album is Perfect Place. They're from Dublin. That's in Ireland, I think. And it's their second album. White Flag was the song that I played you. I was listening to a delightful compilation of artists who were covering Joni Mitchell called Back to the Garden. What I particularly like about this album is they're not all cookie cutter. We don't need to hear an impeccably produced and sung song done exactly the same way. And I think Lane Matthews and Egbert Derricks do a beautiful version of Joni Mitchell's Woodstock. And it's part of our theme today, gardens. Chris Stapleton, going back about 8 years, gave us Scarecrow in the Garden. I had to play this one from Nickel Creek because there's only one day of the year that it's relevant, because the name of the song is 21st of May. And I followed that up with the Subdudes, one of my favorite bands, down from New Orleans way, with Bali in the Silo, and ended it up with another performer from down New Orleans way. Paul Thorne gave us Weeds in My Roses. This is Radio Cures, and my name's Art Ames. I'm your host on Thursdays from noon to 3, and you're listening to WMCB LP Greenfield. And we're celebrating spring and everything about spring, particularly getting our hands in the dirt, even recognizing that we just got back, got over, a couple of days where it was almost too hot. But, you know, that's okay. It's too early to be complaining about summertime, and so I won't. Anyhow, on with the show. I've got two new ones to start it off. This one is from Towerbird, and that's T-O-W-A. She's Victoria Lagan, and she goes by that moniker. It's her second album. She's from England. The song and the album is called Gentleman.

Okay, that set started off with a couple of new ones. The first one being Tower Bird, T-O-W-A, and the album and the song I played you is Gentleman. Also from England, as Tower Bird was, I give you Ellis Bailey, and that's E-L-L-E-S. It's eighth album, and Can't Take My Story Away is the name of the album. Take a Step Back is the song that I played you. S.G. Goodman came out with, in addition to the album Planting by the Signs that came out last year, this time it's called Replanting by the Signs, and there's about four or five new ones. And honestly, I don't remember if this was a new one or not, but it's a song that I like, and it certainly fit the mood of today's show. The song is Pepper. Okay, what else did I play for you? All the way from New Zealand, she's got just a fascinating voice, Aldis Harding. Train on the Island is the brand spanking new album. I Ate the Most is the song. Jeannie Johnson gives us a cover of a Union Station song, a beautiful one called A Boy Who Wouldn't Hoe Corn. And I tried to find out who's the vocalist beside her, the male vocalist, and I couldn't get the information right away, but it really sounds to me like it could be Dan Kaminsky, who actually wrote this song for Union Station. Following that was Karen Elson, the song is Garden. Josiah and the Bonnevilles, and that's Josiah Lemming from Morriston, Tennessee. It's his seventh album under the moniker Josiah and the Bonnevilles, and it's a fun album. It's called As Is. I think I played you the title track last week. This one that I played, maybe I played you this one, Mountain Girl. And there was something about the song, the chords, that just reminded me of this song going all the way back to 1967. I'm glad I remembered it because I can't tell you the last time that I just sat quietly and listened to it. It was Glen Campbell's cover, a version of John Hartford's Gentle on My Mind. And when we discuss some of the best lyricists of modern, this type of music, if John Hartford isn't mentioned, then just have somebody just read the lyrics to this song or some of the others that he's written, and I think they'll be convinced that he belongs on that whatever list it is of best lyricists of modern folk, popular, and rock music. But that's just my opinion. You're listening to Radio Cures right here at WMCBLP Greenfield. I'm your host, Art Ames, and we're going to continue on with the music. This is from Jack Broadbent, who is an incredibly popular singer-songwriter from England. He's released all kinds of music, and he's toured with folks like Lynyrd Skynyrd, Peter Frampton, Ronnie Wood, on and on and on. He may be less well-known here, but not by me. And I give you the first of, I think, pretty much all of the set is new music, but we'll see how it goes, because I can change my mind. Anyway, the album is Orchids. The song is Tomorrow, even if I am going to play it now.

All right, let's see where we are. I started you off with something. I know I played you music, and here it is. And almost this whole set was new music, starting with from London. I'm sorry, I lost my place on my page here. Jack Broadbent, the album is Orchids, and the song is Tomorrow. From Lubbock, Texas, it's his eighth album. I always look forward to it. He's just a really terrific singer and songwriter. Kevin Morby gave us Little Wide Open, and the song I played is I Ride Passenger. Teddy Thompson, it's his 10th album. He's also from London, son of Richard and Linda. Never Be the Same is the album. Make Up Your Mind is a song. Joby Riccio, J-O-B-I-R-I-C-C.

Okay, on that set, I started you off with Jesse Wells off his album that came out last year, Pilgrim, and the song is Wild Onions. Mark Arelli gave us a new album just a few weeks ago, and that's always welcome to the music scene, especially locally in New England, where we know Mark well for many years. The album and the song that I played you are both called Spring Green. I went back 20 years for a song from Casey Chambers called The Rain. Eileen Jewell gave us Too Hot to Sleep, and boy, that certainly summed it up Monday night for me until the air conditioning came in. Just a unique album called Red and Hot and Blue, a tribute to Cole Porter, which was a various artists album that came out in 1990, and I still play many songs off it, including this one from Erasure and their version and interpretation of Too Darn Hot. Cody Canada and The Departed gave us A Little Rain Will Do, and I gave you a song from the samples off this self-titled debut album that goes back all the way to 1989 called After the Rain. This is Radio Cures, and I'm still Art Ames, and I'm going to go on with the music. Peter Frampton came out with a new album on Friday, and surprisingly to me, because I didn't expect to like it, I hear a lot of music from musicians who have been around for many decades, and they don't often surprise me, but this album, Carry the Light, surprised me in all the best ways. I think it's fantastic work from Peter. It's an example of musicians and artists, regardless of age, and I don't mean that in an ageism way. I mean it in a creative way. Still have plenty to create that will give us some joy, including this song called Tinderbox.

Oh, no, I don't want my show to end today. You know, I do a show here every week, but sometimes things just fall into place. And today that was one of them, maybe because the theme today was gardening, getting our hands dirty in the dirt, all those things that, no pun intended, truly root us from the craziness all around us, at least for me and many other people. Anyway, that set started off with Peter Frampton, yes, that Peter Frampton, off his, and I say this with some surprise, new and phenomenal new album, well, you know, new twice, Carry the Light. I played you Tinderbox. You then listen to a few of my favorites, Ronnie Arbo and Daisy Mayhem with The Farmer is the Man, Eddie from Ohio, If You Know, You Know, The Three Fine Daughters of Farmer Brown is the song that I played you, going all the way back to Laura Nero and an album that I wore out three times, Eli and the 13th Confession. The song that I chose to play because of today's theme is Once It Was All Right Now, Farmer Joe. And I ended the set off appropriately with Shelby Means, and the appropriate part meaning that the song I played is Farm Girl. And that's off her self-titled debut album that came out just a few months ago. Well, I don't know about you, but I'm going to go home and water my tomato starters that I planted Monday, just as the heat was hitting. So I'm hoping they'll adjust to the rain that's coming and the cool weather, but that's what spring is all about, right? Meanwhile, since Monday, the things are three times the size. So at least for now, I'm doing something right. That ends our show for the day. I hope you have a fantastic week. The weather is supposed to be nice except for the rain. If you're going down to Strange Creek this weekend in Greenfield, the three-day music festival and camp out, I hope you stay dry, or at least dry enough that you don't want your tents flow down the little walkway there. But we are supposed to get an inch and a half of rain over the weekend, so be prepared, folks, and have a blast. I will see you next Thursday, same time. Be kind to one another. Take care of your plantings, and we'll see you on the other end. Have a great week.

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You know, it really is a pity the way you treat me now. I know you can't forgive me, but forgive me anyhow. The ending got so ugly, I even heard you say you never ever loved me, but could you love me anyway? I dreamed about you, baby. You were wearing half your dress. I know you have to.

forgive me. The ending got so ugly.

Welcome to the family, right where you belong, and you're certainly not alone. My name's Art Ames. This is Radio Cures, and I broadcast live every Thursday from noon to 3 right here at WMCBLP Greenfield. So how was your week? Finally, it felt like summer, maybe too quick and too extreme for some. I live in an apartment building that's a large one where we have either heat or air conditioning. So Tuesday morning, they switched over, and yeah, I was very happy about that, trying to sleep Tuesday night. Otherwise, it's been a pretty quiet week unless you watch the news, and why would you want to do that? At least right now, for these 3 hours, will be an oasis from that nuttiness. And in fact, I guess there's a bit of a theme today. Certainly, I was one of many. Somebody had some extra tomato plants, so I have a little one-box raised garden. I threw them in there over, I think, on Monday. And everybody else here in the valley, we're all either putting our starters in or dutifully waiting to Memorial Day on Monday, which comes early this year. But we're all planting something. We live in the valley, so the farms are in full gear. And I think that's what today's theme is going to be. It's spring, finally, even though we're actually closer to the beginning of summer than we were to the beginning of spring. So it's about gardens and planting and food and, you know, all that other stuff. Also, in sort of the local news, is that over the next few days, we may get about an inch and a half of rain, and we honestly desperately need it. We aren't quite in drought conditions, but we're right on that line. And so that's all part of the growing, too, isn't it? Maybe that's why I decided to play you this first song from Haley Hendricks. I love her voice. She's sort of like this. I'm mixed between the lead singer of Big Thief and almost Joan Baez. Anyway, this comes off her third album that came out just a little while ago called What of Our Nature, and it's called Red River Dry.

Well, after that first set, if you haven't figured out today's theme, then I don't know what to say. It's all about, it's springtime. We're getting our hands into the dirt. We're planting our tomatoes, whether it be out of love of gardening or out of necessity to feed ourselves. And that's what today is all about, at least musically on my show, Radio Cures, right here at WMCBLP. My name is Art Ames. You may know that if you've tuned in before, and I'm here most Thursdays. I want to continue to remind us, because we're very proud of it, that WMCBLP did erect a new antenna and installed a new transmitter a few weeks ago. So our reach on the dial, if you will, the old-fashioned radio that you have in your car, is significantly increased, especially north and south along the 91 corridor. You can hear us now down to Northampton and up to who knows, actually up to Hinsdale, New Hampshire, going a little east of here as well. And we're in stereo, so for newer cars and newer models and newer radios, we even sound better. I mean, I still sound the same. I'm talking about music, obviously. So give it a listen at 107.9 FM. And otherwise, as you know, we stream live as well, Do I even have to say that anymore? Probably not. WMCB.net. All right. Did I tell you what we listened to? I didn't, did I? No. But we did start off with Haley Hendricks with Red River Dry. Alila Diane gives us Spring is a Fine Time to Die off her new album, Who's Keeping Time? And the lyrics are far more positive than what you would think. Going back to 1972, that was Jerry Garcia and Birdsong. Eliza and the Delusionals from Australia gave us Make It Feel Like the Garden. Going back just a few years, the Bluebirds, their song that you listen to is Sweet Soil. The Refugees and Wendy Waldman, who I was a big fan of and still am, but musically way, way, way back, is one of the members of that band, along with Sidney Bullins and Deborah Holland. And the song they played us was You Plant Your Fields. Of course, that was Simon and Garfunkel going back to 1966. Flowers Never Bend with the Rainfall. And David Mowat gave us Garden Song. And I suppose there's always a bit of bittersweetness now when we hear that song. It was made famous by the Muppets because David was sort of a local New England treasure from Maine who toured all the time, just wrote a zillion folk songs and was the epitome of a local folk singer, but he passed away back in December of 2024. But he left us some amazing music, including that ditty, Garden Song. All right, I gave you all the pertinent information, so the only thing I need to do now is stop playing more music. Yay! And I'm going to kick it off with the song that debuted a couple weeks ago on my show, but certainly bears more play. And this is Erica Nelson, and it's a single that she came out with along with Walk the Doctor, and it's called Crack the Sky.

I hate it when there are weeds in my roses. Anyhow, I started today's set off with three new ones. The first one being Crack the Sky, performed by Erica Nelson and Walk the Doctor. You then listen to the band Lemoncello. The album is Perfect Place. They're from Dublin. That's in Ireland, I think. And it's their second album. White Flag was the song that I played you. I was listening to a delightful compilation of artists who were covering Joni Mitchell called Back to the Garden. What I particularly like about this album is they're not all cookie cutter. We don't need to hear an impeccably produced and sung song done exactly the same way. And I think Lane Matthews and Egbert Derricks do a beautiful version of Joni Mitchell's Woodstock. And it's part of our theme today, gardens. Chris Stapleton, going back about 8 years, gave us Scarecrow in the Garden. I had to play this one from Nickel Creek because there's only one day of the year that it's relevant because the name of the song is 21st of May. And I followed that up with the Subdudes, one of my favorite bands, down from New Orleans way, with Bali in the Silo, and ended it up with another performer from down New Orleans way. Paul Thorne gave us Weeds in My Roses. This is Radio Cures, and my name's Art Ames. I'm your host on Thursdays from noon to 3, and you're listening to WMCB LP Greenfield. And we're celebrating spring and everything about spring, particularly getting our hands in the dirt, even recognizing that we just got back, got over, a couple of days where it was almost too hot. But, you know, that's okay. It's too early to be complaining about summertime, and so I won't. Anyhow, on with the show. I've got two new ones to start it off. This one is from Towerbird, and that's T-O-W-A. She's Victoria Lagan, and she goes by that moniker. It's her second album. She's from England. This song and the album is called Gentleman.

Okay, that set started off with a couple of new ones, the first one being Towerbird, T-O-W-A, and the album and the song I played you is Gentleman. Also from England, as Towerbird was, I give you Ellis Bailey, and that's E-L-L-E-S, its eighth album, and Can't Take My Story Away is the name of the album, Take a Step Back is the song that I played you. S.T. Goodman came out with an addition to the album Planting by the Signs that came out last year. This time it's called Replanting by the Signs. And there's about four or five new ones. And honestly, I don't remember if this was a new one or not, but it's a song that I like, and it certainly fit the mood of today's show. The song is Pepper. Okay, what else did I play for you? All the way from New Zealand, she's got just a fascinating voice, Aldis Harding. Train on the Island is the brand spanking new album. I Ate the Most is the song. Jeannie Johnson gives us a cover of a Union Station song, a beautiful one called A Boy Who Wouldn't Hoe Corn. And I tried to find out who's the vocalist beside her, the male vocalist, and I couldn't get the information right away, but it really sounds to me like it could be Dan Kaminsky, who actually wrote this song for Union Station. Following that was Karen Elson. The song is Garden. Josiah and the Bonnevilles, and that's Josiah Lemming from Morriston, Tennessee. It's his seventh album under the moniker Josiah and the Bonnevilles, and it's a fun album. It's called As Is. I think I played you the title track last week. This one that I played, you know, maybe I played you this one, Mountain Girl. And there was something about the song, the chords, that just reminded me of this song going all the way back to 1967. I'm glad I remembered it, because I can't tell you the last time that I just sat quietly and listened to it. It was Glen Campbell's cover or version of John Hartford's Gentle on My Mind. And when we discuss some of the best lyricists of modern, this type of music, if John Hartford isn't mentioned, then just have somebody just read the lyrics to this song or some of the others that he's written, and I think they'll be convinced that he belongs on that whatever list it is of best lyricists of modern folk, popular, and rock music. But that's just my opinion. You're listening to Radio Cures right here at WMCBLP Greenfield. I'm your host, Art Ames, and we're going to continue on with the music. This is from Jack Broadbent, who is an incredibly popular singer-songwriter from England. He's released all kinds of music, and he's toured with folks like Lynyrd Skynyrd, Peter Frampton, Ronnie Wood, on and on and on. He may be less well-known here, but not by me. And I give you the first of, I think, pretty much all of the set is new music, but we'll see how it goes, because I can change my mind. Anyway, the album is Orchids. The song is Tomorrow, even if I am going to play it now.

All right, let's see where we are. I started you off with something. I know I played you music, and here it is. And almost this whole set was new music, starting with from London. I'm sorry, I lost my place on my page here. Jack Broadbent, the album is Orchids, and the song is Tomorrow. From Lubbock, Texas, it's his eighth album. I always look forward to it. He's just a really terrific singer and songwriter. Kevin Morby gave us Little Wide Open, and the song I played is I Ride Passenger. Teddy Thompson, it's his 10th album. He's also from London, son of Richard and Linda. Never Be the Same as the album. Make Up Your Mind is a song. Joby Riccio, J-O-B-I-R-I-C-C-I-O. It's only her second album. She's from Colorado. I think she's a rising star. A few years ago, she earned the John Prine Songwriter Award. And I think the lyrics in this song, particularly Love of the Song, tells us why she won that award. But anyway, her album is called Face the Fear Feeling, and I encourage you to check out Joby Riccio and more of her work. Roswell Road from London gave us Rebel Joy in the song Back Row. And the last new one of the set, because the set's almost over, this is her second album. She hails from Colorado. It's Emily Scott Robinson. The album is Appalachia, and the song I played you is The Time for Flowers. And I ended up with one that's just a few years old, from London Grammar. Haley Reid is the lead vocalist from that. I know it seems obvious. London-based band. California Soil is the song that I played. You're still listening to Radio Cures right here at WMCBLP Greenfield. I'm Art Ames. I'm here most Thursdays from noon to 3, today being no exception. And today's theme is gardens, planting, springtime, getting soil under our fingernails or whatever it might be. And so I'm going to start this set off with Jesse Wells. It's his album that he put out last year called Pilgrim, and this is Wild Onions.

Okay, on that set, I started you off with Jesse Wells off his album that came out last year, Pilgrim, and the song is Wild Onions. Mark Arelli gave us a new album just a few weeks ago, and that's always welcome to the music scene, especially locally in New England, where we know Mark well for many years. The album and the song that I played you are both called Spring Green. I went back 20 years for a song from Casey Chambers called The Rain. Eileen Jewell gave us Too Hot to Sleep, and boy, that certainly summed it up Monday night for me until the air conditioning came in. Just a unique album called Red and Hot and Blue, a tribute to Cole Porter, which was a various artists album that came out in 1990, and I still play many songs off it, including this one from Erasure and their version and interpretation of Too Darn Hot. Cody Canada and The Departed gave us A Little Rain Will Do, and I gave you a song from the samples off this self-titled debut album that goes back all the way to 1989 called After the Rain. This is Radio Cures, and I'm still Art Ames, and I'm going to go on with the music. Peter Frampton came out with a new album on Friday, and surprisingly to me, because I didn't expect to like it, I hear a lot of music from musicians who have been around for many decades, and they don't often surprise me, but this album, Carry the Light, surprised me in all the best ways. I think it's fantastic work from Peter. It's an example of musicians and artists, regardless of age, and I don't mean that in an ageism way. I mean it in a creative way, still have plenty to create that will give us some joy, including this song called Tinderbox.

Oh, no, I don't want my show to end today. You know, I do a show here every week, but sometimes things just fall into place. And today that was one of them, maybe because the theme today was gardening, getting our hands dirty in the dirt, all those things that, no pun intended, truly root us from the craziness all around us, at least for me and many other people. Anyway, that set started off with Peter Frampton, yes, that Peter Frampton, off his, and I say this with some surprise, new and phenomenal new album, well, you know, new twice, Carry the Light. I played you Tinderbox. You then listened to a few of my favorites, Ronnie Arbo and Daisy Mayhem with The Farmer is the Man, Eddie from Ohio, If You Know, You Know, The Three Fine Daughters of Farmer Brown is the song that I played you, going all the way back to Laura Nero and an album that I wore out three times, Eli and the 13th Confession. The song that I chose to play because of today's theme is Once It Was All Right Now, Farmer Joe. And I ended the set off appropriately with Shelby Means, and the appropriate part meaning that the song I played is Farm Girl. And that's off her self-titled debut album that came out just a few months ago. Well, I don't know about you, but I'm going to go home and water my tomato starters that I planted Monday just as the heat was hitting. So I'm hoping they'll adjust to the rain that's coming and the cool weather, but that's what spring is all about, right? Meanwhile, since Monday, the things are three times the size. So at least for now, I'm doing something right. That ends our show for the day. I hope you have a fantastic week. The weather is supposed to be nice except for the rain. If you're going down to Strange Creek this weekend in Greenfield, the three-day music festival and camp out, I hope you stay dry, or at least dry enough that you don't want your tents flow down the little walkway there. But we are supposed to get an inch and a half of rain over the weekend, so be prepared, folks, and have a blast. I will see you next Thursday, same time. Be kind to one another. Take care of your plantings, and we'll see you on the other end. Have a great week.

That's why

stands right by my baby's door. 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

Hi there. It's time for Psychedelarrhythmia. Just getting my mic levels a little better here. Hopefully that's all right. 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And we are a project of the Greenfield Community Television Station, GCTV, here at 393 Main Street in Greenfield. I'm Maria, and it's time for another 2 hours of Psychedelarrhythmia. I come at you with different types of music. I don't stick to one format generally, although sometimes during one show I will. Today I've got a little something different for you. I generally bring in physical media, mostly records from my record store, Greenfield Records, here on Main Street. I am playing a record right now. We're listening to Airto from the album Free, and we're hearing a return to Forever, a long track, so I can get my bearings here in the studio. We'll see if I play it out all the way. But yeah, I'm doing a little something different today. I figured out a way to transfer all my online stuff, my streaming music, to MP3s, because all of us DJs are going to be submitting some MP3s, some digital files to play on the air when there's no live DJ. It'll be a rotation. So I was going through my stuff, and I went down a deep dive of many previous favorite songs of mine that I have on my streaming playlists and not anywhere else. So I'd like to play some stuff straight off of a computer for you, and hopefully it sounds good. A lot of international dancey stuff, stuff from the 80s, a little weird stuff. And we'll see how that goes. I do have some backup physical media just in case. Thank you so much for listening here to WMCB LP 107.9. I'm Maria. This is Psychedelarrhythmia. And I wanted to mention that today at 2:30, from 2:30 to 4:30, at the Greenfield Library, there's going to be Mass Hire. We'll be there. Mass Hire Franklin Hampshire Programs and Services help with teenagers to find jobs. It's outside the teen room in the library. You can learn about resume writing and interviewing skills, and you can find out more about youth-friendly jobs and internships. Again, that is May 26th. 2:30 to 4:30 p.m. If you're listening, May 26th, I am live in the studio on a Tuesday. There is a rebroadcast that plays of my show on Saturday night, so you might hear that at a different time. And I really appreciate you listening. Once again, this is Airto with Return to Forever, and we're going to get a little rocking, a little dancey. Next up, I'm going to have The Addicts for you, which will be a change of pace from this. Thanks again for listening. Psychedelarrhythmia with me, Maria, here on WMCB.

0: We're listening to La Cuona right now, the Cuban pianist. Before that, we had Tsushi Mami Ray with Umaboshi Plums, Big Seeds. We had the German version of Major Tom, Völlig losgelöst, by Peter Schilling. We had Beta Band with Dry the Rain, and we started the set with the Attics, Viva la Revolution. And I hope you are enjoying my show. I would say give a call. Now you can call in the studio and be put on the air, but I find that too distracting. Maybe as I get more used to the idea, I'll give out the phone number and have you give me a call. I hope you will enjoy this show today, which is a lot of my older favorites that I listen to online, so I'm departing from my physical media want. I usually play just records and CDs from my record store, Greenfield Records, but today I'm playing some stuff off the computer that I got a deep dive into recently and enjoyed finding all these old songs I hadn't listened to for a long time. When I'm at the record store, I listen to records all day long, and then I don't tend to listen online very much, so there's a world I'm missing out on. In any case, I hope you are enjoying, and I think next up we'll listen to... I'm not sure. We'll discover as we go. 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
1: Watch out for the big girl. Watch out for the big girl. Watch out for the big girl. Watch out for the big girl. Watch out for the big girl. Watch out for the big girl. Watch out for the big girl. Watch out for the big girl.

This is Psychedel Arrhythmia. And right now in the background, we're hearing Tigran Hamasyan, song Out of the Grid. I was lucky enough to have this recommended to me by my daughter, Ruthie, who is an excellent musician herself. I always enjoy that I get recommendations from my children. My son is also incredibly knowledgeable about music and lets me know about stuff right now. He's in a bluegrass kick. Not my thing entirely, but, you know, I respect that he's going through different cool music. Before that, it's been a while since I've let you know what we played. Before that, that was from a soundtrack that was Kayam Kulam Kuchuni from 1966 by K.J. Yusudas and S. Yanaki. We had Alexander Voigt with Ur Sonata, Kurt Schwitters, preceded by Trio, the long version of Da Da Da, Ich lieb dich nicht, du liebst mich nicht, aha, aha. Before that, we had Chrome with Slip It to the Android. And we started that section of music with Jimmy Jones with Watch Out for the Big Girl, Detroit house music. I think next up I'm going to play some Chris Williamson, song from my childhood, growing up with the gay moms. Yeah, we've got various stuff, a little more 80s stuff, and I'll be with you for a little over an hour and 15 minutes. 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

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And we were just listening to Fever Ray. In the background now we've got Earthrise Sound System with May All Beings. Before Fever Ray, we had Y Oak with Dog's Eyes from 2011, I think. We had Chris Williamson with Strange Paradise from 1980. And we started that set with Tigran Hamasyan out of the grid from the album Mock Root. And as I said, I'll be with you for one more hour, bringing you a freeform mix of things I enjoy. This is Earthrise Sound System. We'll have a little Nana, a little of this, a little of that, a little 80s, a little dancing stuff. Sit back, relax for one more hour, and coming up after my show, we have Airwave Superstars and Logan's Run. So keep it tuned here, WMCB 107.5.

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And the home below, we had Steve Arrington doing Gasoline, very environmental song. And we started the set with Earthrise, Sound System, May All Beings. And thank you so much for listening. 107.9, last on the dial, first in our hearts.

FM 107.9 in Greenfield, and I'm Maria. This is Psychedelic Arrhythmia. Got my friend JD in the studio. He's checking it out. He's gonna possibly do a show with reel-to-reel tapes and some classic music you haven't heard for a long time. Right now we're hearing Abdel

Giza with A La Chara. Before that, we had Dark Day with Metal Benders, preceded by Francis Gall, Comment Lui Gire, I don't speak French. We had RuPaul with Sissy That Walk, and we had MFSB with Summertime, and we started this whole set quite a while ago with I Could Be Happiness. 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

even WMCB.net. Unfortunately, it is time for me to say goodbye. Thanks so much for listening. I'm with you every Tuesday from 11 to 1. Right now we're hearing the Crocodiles version of Grooves in the Heart. Before that, we had La Clave with Roadrunner, preceded by Kraftwerk with Tour de France. And thanks so much for listening. Keep it. Thanks for listening. I'm Maria. Have a good rest of your day.

0: greetings from planet Venus, Jupiter, Saturn, Mars, Krypton, our planet Hershey, bringing news from afar. I want to celebrate Mother's Day. Hip hip hooray!
1: Hip hip hooray! 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Mother! Mother!
2: I love you, mother.
1: Thank you. Thank you for being with us.
3: Mother's Day is a great day. It's a celebration time for mothers. And cherish your mother always for Mother's Day.
4: Mother's Day is fun. I'm going to see my mom do a cake.
5: Cake. Cake, yes. Cake. Like a bit of cake, don't we? Home. And all I want is hard to get. I just love cake. I just love cake. I just love a bit of cake. Cake. I love a bit of cake. Lovely.
4: Vanilla, chocolate, raspberry, vanilla, and sprinkles, and whipped cream.
6: Party, you're the best. You're my mother. We love it, and we like it. We love it. We want some more of it. How about you, DJ Captain Peter?
0: Mother's Day. Mother's Day is a mate. Happy Mother's Day, Bob. I love you. You're the best.
4: Ice cream. I'm going to have mother's flowers and give her a special card. Happy Mother's Day. Yes, happy Mother's Day to Philip and to my mom. Mother's Day. Please sing with me, Jim.
7: I'm not a good singer. La la la la la la la la la la la la la la la. Okay, I'm ready.
4: Play some guitar. Will you play some guitar, please?
7: I don't have one.
4: Yodel. Are you yodel?
6: Yodel? Oh, hey, Layla. Listen to me. I'm gonna yodel. I'm the king yodeler of all time. No yodels like me. I'm the best. Yodel. The king yodeler. Listen to that. Listen to that yodel. You never heard a yodeler like me. I'm the best. Incredible. Magnifica. Yodel. What? Party.
7: I like to rock. I'm Emerald Jim. I am all the metal in the world, in the universe, and a metal burst.
8: In metal burst.
7: Here we go. Mother's Day metal. Anything you want.
6: Metal for mothers. Metal for mothers. And that's it.
9: Oh, this thing is running great.
6: That's why Sammy is a killer machine.
10: Cast and camber and correct the tire pressure.
9: Oh, what a difference. Look out, Jack. Hey, get out of here. I'm driving it home. Come on, I'm gone. I'm out of here. I can't.

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0: My arms can die. The Pinkie Pie.
1: 55.
2: Hey, mama.
3: Hello there.
2: Now it's time for the Street with Patrick.
4: Today I'll be talking about my new job. It looks like pizza on Tuesday. Around 9:30 in the morning, I'll help to get all the stuff ready. When the kids from the tech school come, I will teach them how to make pizzas and make pizza boxes, how to put the pizzas in the oven, and then to take the pizzas out of it. Like, we'll make pepperoni and cheese pizzas, and we'll make these, and they are so good, and they are big, too, about their
3: wow.
4: Huge.
3: Oh, it's boy.
4: No big dude.
3: Big.
4: Big as a boulder.
2: Wow, wee.
4: So when I'm all done teasing the kids, they will go back to their school. Then I will get ready to clean up the restaurant and dry out the dishes. And I will say goodbye to my buddy Quick and say goodbye to everybody else. And I will just head out and do my thing. Like, I'll go for a nice ride in my car and go for some nice walks around Turner's Falls, check out all beautiful birds, and check out the beautiful canal, check out all the pretty scenery and stuff, and yeah. And bald eagles that'll just be flying all over the place looking for birds, and they'll be catching mouses, eating them mouses, and feeding mouses to baby birds. They'll be doing everything.
3: Treat, treat, treat, treat.
4: Then they'll be eating worms and eating snakes, too, and eating grasshoppers.
3: Keep going.
4: Oh, yeah. So, after when I'm all done going for walks and stuff, I'll just go home and relax, listen to my gangster rap, and just watch some good movies. Sometimes I'll watch Pulp Fiction, sometimes American Gangster, and sometimes The Godfather. I'll just be having a good time.
0: Patrick, cut and rap.
4: Like, sometimes I'll listen to Vanilla Ice and some...
0: Talk about that rap. It was like, rap's out your place. The pizza place.

0: all the WAPs that my students play, like sometimes we'll do lunch break WAPs, and sometimes we'll do turkey WAPs, and sometimes tuna fish WAPs, and sometimes WAPs with chicken, tomatoes, and lettuce, and yeah, they're so good.
1: Yeah, you know what I like over there?
0: What do you like, Jim?
1: The tuna fish WAP.
0: Yeah, tuna fish WAPs are best. A lot of people like those, I heard.
1: I like those the best.
0: Yeah, those are good. I like the chicken WAPs.
2: Hey, Patrick.
0: Casey.
2: Do I like WAP? I like buffalo chicken WAP.
0: I love buffalo chicken. That's so good.
2: It comes with french fries with ketchup. It's so good.
0: Yummy. I love french fries and ketchup. They're my favorite.
1: You know what, Patrick?
0: What, Jim?
1: I used to have that, too.
0: You used to have that, too, Jim. That's cool, yeah. Buddy. And I also been working at Hillside Pizza for 10 years, too, and I'm loving it.
2: Wow. That's big.
0: Yep, and my buddy Craig, the boss of the Hillside Pizza, he just retired. A new girl took over now. Her name is Kimmy. She's very nice. She's very cool. I know her very well because she bought my dad's old house, which is very nice. And I go over there once in a while to visit her, and it's looking very nice.
1: Kim?
0: Yeah, Kim. But I call her Kimmy, though, which is okay.
2: I have questions for you, Patrick.
0: What is it, Casey?
2: How many miles do you walk?
0: Sometimes I walk like 10 or 20 miles. I walk a lot.
2: Oh, wow.
0: I walk a lot till I get tired. I walk a lot till I feel great. I love it. It's good for me.
2: And then and you come back home and make dishes, dinner.
0: Yeah, I make myself some dinner. Sometimes I'll make myself some pork chops. I do all kinds of fun stuff.
3: Oh, yeah. On the street with Patrick.
1: Cushy, cushy, cushy.

0: DJ Waxer, except for my birthday. And next week, I turn big free. I can't believe it.
1: Congratulations, Casey. I can't believe you're 33. I'm 36 now. Wow.
2: I'll be 37.
0: I'm going to Fish King Bowling and eat pizza.
1: Go ahead.
0: I eat pizza. This is something like pepperoni, cheese, and veggies, meat lovers. This is so good.
3: Hey, Casey, what do you drink over there?
0: A Diet Coke.
1: Diet Coke, yummy.
3: Instead of Diet Coke.
0: The regular Diet Coke. It's just so good. Yes?
3: What are you going to do on your birthday?
0: I just did free on Thursday.
3: What are you going to do when you're 33?
0: I'm celebrating to my birthday party. Get pizza, cake. It'd be fun to play Fishkin Bowling. It'd be fun.
1: What kind of cake are you going to have, Casey?
0: Poke cake.
1: Yummy.
0: This is so good. Everyone be there and have a great time. Cake and prison and games are fun.
1: None.
4: Hey, pink.

0: his wealth of knowledge with us.
1: Hey, what's up here, Bertram? Vacation, Hershey's, Pennsylvania.
2: Well, while you were down there, did you meet anybody famous like the NMM guys?
1: Yes.
2: Which colors did you meet?
1: What colors did I meet? Red and green.
2: Did you get a picture with them?
1: No, no. I went to Hershey's.
3: Did you eat any Hershey bars, Pete?
1: No.
2: Why not? Wasn't that the whole point of going?
1: My vacation's coming up May 10th through the 14th. I can't have to wait till May 10th through the 14th, 2027 to Hershey, Pennsylvania.
2: Do you take this trip every year?
1: Yes, yes. This year I'm going to Hershey Park, Pennsylvania in 2027, May 10th through the 14th. Great. Yes. It was great. 8 hours.
2: Did you drive or did you fly?
1: Drive.
3: How many days were you there for, Pete?
1: 5 days and 4 nights.
3: Cool.
4: What'd you do for fun over there in Hershey, Pennsylvania?
1: Watch Wheel of Fortune and Jeopardy. I had Cinnamon Toast Crunch. Yes, I had a bagel with butter.
2: And what did you have for dinner while you were down there?
1: I had mac and cheese. It was delicious.
3: What did you have for lunch, Pete?
1: I had turkey sandwich.
3: Nice.
1: Hershey's Railroad.
3: Hershey Werewolf, what do you do there?
1: Run up to Strasburg.
2: What is that?
1: A railroad. Strasburg Railroad. Strasburg Railroad. Great. Yes. We're on a train.
2: Where does the train go?
3: Where did it go?
1: Strasburg to anywhere.
2: Could it take you to the North Pole?
1: North Pole, not the North Pole.
2: But you said it could go anywhere.
1: Go there. I was going Best Western Revere Inn. It was great.
2: Did they treat you like a king?
1: No. Comfortable. Clean. Fresh. Delicious.
2: It sounds like I would have enjoyed it too if I would have went.
1: I got a Reese's Peanut Butter Cup Caramel. Great. It was delicious. I had a Coca-Cola Zero Sugar. And it was delicious.
2: Anything else?
1: I don't know. Is it Pete Bertram? I'm the best. Fresh. Delicious. I'm Hershey, Pennsylvania.
2: Tune in next year for another installment.
1: Delicious.

0: forget.
1: Yes, I'm going to say something. So this Memorial Day, I'm going to be having a nice cookout at my house with some hamburgers and hot dogs, and I might see Memorial Day, then I'll just spend the day just praying and honoring all the dead soldiers that fought for our country and stuff, because they are our heroes big time, so I salute them 500%.
2: Memorial Day, our marching band.
0: I might be going swimming with my dad on Memorial Day.
1: And I'm going to see the marching band, too. It's going to be so much fun. Nice.
2: To buy us coffee at the Memorial Day. Red, a white fruit.
3: Justin, you get in on this? Just tell us what you're doing on Memorial Day. You're going to have a cookout? You're going to go to the parade? What are you going to do? You're going to go to the cemetery? And
4: I'm doing nothing. Period.
3: All right. Anything else? Memorial Day. Come on, guys. You're going to have a lot to talk about.
4: Well, there is one special thing that does happen on Memorial Day. Only for people that watch wrestling, there is a tribute to the troop show.
3: Okay, tell us about that. That's good. Tell us about that.
4: Well, every year around this time, the WWE superstars go down to where all the wars and everything has been happening and gives the troops something to look forward to and to progress and for a safe trip home.
1: And on Memorial Day, I'm going to watch a lot of war documentaries and watch a lot of shows about American soldiers and stuff. And, yeah, it's going to be interesting.
2: Not afraid. Not so fun. Awesome. Spaghetti meatballs.
3: Peter, would you like to tell us what you're doing on Memorial Day? You can grab one of the
5: Watch
3: mics.
5: TV. Over.
1: Come on, Peter.
3: Grab
5: Watch
3: this mic.
5: TV.
3: How about this one over by Sarah? You want to give him the mic?
5: Watch
3: right
5: TV.
3: There?
0: Here, Peter.
3: Go ahead, buddy.
5: Watch TV.
3: What are you going to watch? Can you write into the microphone? Wait a minute. Here, pick it up.
5: Watch PBS.
3: Here, why don't you pick up the mic? Bring it up to your mouth.
5: PBS. PBS Children's Programming.
3: About Memorial Day.
5: Memorial Day.
3: Okay. Keep going.
5: Memorial Day. PBS Children's Programming.
3: All day long.
5: All day long.
3: Memorial Day.
5: Memorial Day. That. Cookout. Great. Hamburgers and hot dogs. Ketchup and Ray Poupon.
3: Very nice. Would you? What will you have to drink, Peter?
5: Coca-Cola Zero Sugar.
3: Microphone.
5: Coca-Cola Zero Sugar.
3: All right. Anything for dessert? Nice, refreshing something for dessert.
5: Watermelon.
3: Oh, that's perfect. That's kind of. I was wondering if anybody was going to have watermelon. Come on.
1: I'm definitely have watermelon and some ice cream, too.
3: Ice cream and watermelon.
1: And a milkshake.
3: And you got to have that on Memorial, don't you?
1: Chocolate milkshake.
5: Isn't yes.
3: That, it's very important that we. And so is anybody. I heard something about a parade. What parades are we going to on Memorial Day?
1: I'll probably go see Memorial Day and Memorial Day parade in Springfield or Holyoke.
3: Okay. Any Memorial Day parades where you live, Mr. Peter?
5: Deerfield.
3: Okay. How about you, Mr. Phil?
2: The parade is good.
3: Where is the parade where you live?
2: At Thomas Road.
3: Okay. And Sarah?
0: Parade where I live is in Greenfield.
3: Okay. All right.

0: in Turner's Falls, we usually never have a parade.
1: Oh, okay.
2: I'll probably see a Greenfield parade.
1: Very nice. All right, so I think all over there will be ceremonies, right? Memorial ceremonies?
2: Everywhere.
1: Everywhere in every town.
2: Well, I know. All the towns, buddy. It's going to be so much fun. Memorial Day indeed.
1: All right, so a good day to remember and pay tribute to our fallen heroes.
2: Fallen heroes indeed. To remember them and all the sacrifices they had to do to fight for our cause, everything that they had to go through and stuff. Honor them to foo in and out.
1: Exactly. Exactly.
2: Absolutely. Yes, right. Sir.
1: Our men and women in uniform who have served our country and protected us and fought for our freedom, right?
2: Right.
1: So that we can continue to enjoy.
2: To enjoy.
0: And to make sure we do not have to have a World War III.
1: Exactly.
2: Well, I'm praying for that, too. No World War III and 21 salute.
1: Okay, go ahead, Peter.
2: God bless America. And that I live. God bless America, my home sweet home.
0: Now here comes Mr. Pat Boone singing God Bless America.
3: A song that hasn't been sung too much lately, I'm afraid. Maybe some people think it's kind of corny. Maybe some people think that because they're on radio or television, if they sing a song like this, they may be accused of flag waving. To my way of thinking, we could use some good old sincere flag waving right now. And so we want to sing this song. I'm afraid that maybe our children don't know the words of this song anymore like Mom and Dad did. Hope you'll make a resolution with me, young and old, to learn this song and sing it and songs like it more in 1958.

0: right, so now we're talking about school, right? School, right? Right? Going on.
1: Well, I think everyone who knows school
2: as well as I do knows that the only reason
1: we go to school is so we can all say, so long, suckers, for the summer.
0: And we also like to eat Sloppy Joes, right?
3: I love these Sloppy Joes.
0: Very important part of
3: school. School's out for summer.
0: All right. Sloppy Joes?
1: Sloppy Joes are no good for me. It's always Pizza Friday.
0: Pizza Friday and Sloppy Joes and what do
3: pizza
0: we...
3: Pizza for me, too.
0: Pizza, all right. Yeah, homemade pizza from school cafeteria. Pretty good. Or at least it used to be when I went to school.
4: It's going
0: to
4: be a great summer. It's going to be lots of swimming and barbecues and everything dates, movie theaters, everything under the sun.
0: And under the sun, right? We're going to get a lot, a little more sunshine, which we've been getting a lot of lately, yeah?
4: Yeah.
0: Phil?
1: Well, it's not really that much sun. I mean, look at today. Today's nothing but cloudy.
0: Well, you got to have a little bit of clouds, and then we get a little bit of sun. A little bit of thunderstorm, little rain. What do you think, Phil? Summertime.
5: Summertime as a Bachman Chopper School, as a calm computer game, will be cloudy and as thunderstorm.
0: Sloppy Joe.
1: And one of the most popular songs played during summertime is School's Out for Summer.

0: It sounds real nice.
1: True love, he didn't lay a hand on you? Sounds like a creep to me.
2: Well, he wasn't. He was a gentleman.
0: Hey, what was his name?
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1: Okay, let me get this straight. So if the octagonal room

to Bloopy Bloop. Human beings are not simply the thoughts of the Earth creature, although that's a wonderful hypothesis. In fact, we are the cells of the Earth creature. The octagonal room and the eight paintings and the coinciding eight dimensions are indeed the thoughts of the Earth creature. Those in turn influence and mold the actions of the human beings as we carry out the wills and desires.

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This is your host, Jess. Today's a beautiful sunny day, and I have some more springtime sunny songs planned, some spacey songs, some dreamy songs, a little all over the place, but hopefully it'll be a fun time. I've been enjoying the spring weather, had my first river dip of the season yesterday, and yeah, just enjoying the sun, and I hope everyone else is too. That first song we heard was Earth Creature by Salami Rose Joe Lewis, and then we had Voyeurs by Lau Mei, and then Sparkle Walk by Dream Nail.

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Those last few songs we heard, first was Astral Plane by Say She She. Then we had This Is Why I Don't Spring for Love by Saya Gray. And People of the Moon by New Genia. And that's off their album, that's the title track off their album that came out earlier this month, People of the Moon. And I'm going to read a little blurb that they have about it because I think it's fun. People of the Moon is not an imagined cosmic species, but a dimension within us all. Deeply personal, yet universally shared. An alternative way of thinking that lays dormant until we find the courage to untether it, helping us experience life more fully. It is that precious sphere of the soul that slips away from everyday life. A form of self-expression free from the social pressures that weigh on each, at every latitude on the planet. And yeah, it's a pretty fun album. And like I said, it came out earlier this month. There's lots of different featured artists and things on it. And what else to say? I don't know. I'm having fun. I hope everyone's having a nice day out there. Thanks to all my pals who are tuning in. It's so fun that you're listening to me. And so fun to learn new things. I highly recommend it to everyone. And yeah, okay, that's enough yapping. I'm going to get back into the music.

That was Sun Ra with Springtime Again. It is indeed springtime again. Really not for that much longer, another month before summer. But there's so much that's so heavy in the world right now and always, and it's nice to have the renewal of springtime and the fresh energy that comes with that, and I have a lot of hope for the future. Yeah, I will probably just hop on the mic one more time. I'm going to play some more songs, stop talking so much, and I hope everyone who's listening enjoys the rest of the show.

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This is Worm Sounds with your host Jess. That last little chunk of songs we heard, the last one we heard was Shut Your Mouth by Hattie Cook. Before that was Est-ce que tu aussi by Pierre Giselle. Before that, Everything in Its Right Place by Caroline Rose. Before that, Where Did My Spring Go by The Kinks. And to start off that little chunk was Spare Me the Time by Zoe Fox and The Rocket Clocks. Yeah, I have a few more songs planned. And I lost the thought that I was just about to say, but hope everyone's having a nice day out there. I'm having a nice day in here, excited to get out and go for a walk after this in the nice sunny weather. And yeah, let's see, the last few songs I have, first one, I'm not going to attempt to say it, I don't know how, it's roughly translated to Everything Was Different Back Then. If you want to see the actual song title, that will be in the track list when I post this to the archive of my shows, which you can see on WMCB.net. So we'll start off with that by Erie Summer, then it will be Shoulder by Castle Beat, and finishing off with Oscillera by, again, Nugenia off their new People of the Moon album. And I think I should have time for all of those. So, yeah, we'll play those through. And, yeah, hope everyone's having a nice day. I already said that. I'm being silly on the mic today. All right, back to the music.

All right. We're back. We're live. And it is a Tuesday. It is the 12th of the month. Let's see. What month is it? I think it's May. It's May 12th, 2026. And I'm back like I left something early. All right. So, what is going on with everybody? What is new? Because I got some new bangers. I got some new tunes, some funky tracks, a little bit of this and that. It's DJ Overtime, and you're listening to 107.9 WMCBLP Greenfield. The first track was Marlon Asher with SZA, and this next track is Joseph Cotton with DJ Air Afrique.

0: man, that's a new one. 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
1: 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Yeah, man. Here's what you eat. Yeah, you hear me?
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Check, check, check, check, 1, 1, 2. All right, here we go. 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Check, check, check, 1, 2. 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It is the Vinyl Frontier, and I'm here, so have no fear. I'm 107.9 WMCB LP Greenfield, and it is, let's see what month it is. It's May 26th, Tuesday, and we are live. Life. Here's the Urban

What's going on, everybody? Check 1, 2, 1, 2. Who is this? Mirror, mirror on the wall. Who is the dopest DJ of them all? Well, I'm here. I'm in the building. It's DJ Overtime. You know how it is. You know what I do. It's the Vinyl Frontier. And this show has been for years. It's the Vinyl Frontier. Going on my third, fourth, fifth year. How's everybody's Tuesday going? Are you jamming out? Are you driving around? Are you on the couch? Shout out to my buddies.

0: 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It's DJ Overtime in the building here on 107.9 WMCBLP. It is a Tuesday, the 26th, and I hope everybody's having a great day. I've been playing some Mungo's Hi-Fi, and I hope you enjoy it. In case you are wondering who it is,
1: DJ Overtime. DJ Overtime.

What's going on, everybody? That was Mungo's Hi-Fi. Coming up next is Starkey Bonton with Rasta Mist.

0: And I must confess, I thought it was really quite...
1: What's up, everybody? I hope people are having a good day today. And it's hot. It is hot, hot, hot outside right now. Probably 85 degrees. But that's okay. You know, we're cooling out. We're cooling out in the studio. Yeah, literally. 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

SC. Shout out to the homies at Smokey Leaf. You know what I mean? Doing their thing. That was the Ganja Baby, a.k.a. Droop Lion, which I think he was just making fun of Snoop Lion, who years ago, when Snoop Dogg changed his name and all that. Anyways, we can keep it moving. It's the Vinyl Frontier, and playing some summer jams here. Some island tunes.

Man, what's going on? I'm going to open up the timeline in a little while, but I'm not done. I'm not done playing some summer jams, and we about to switch it up, because that's what I do sometimes, just switch it up. I know I'm kind of old school.

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Might as well be.

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Does anybody remember the 90s? Man, I remember seeing on the news when Biggie and Pac got. I remember that. I remember the weather being different. I remember barbecues, man. I remember summertime

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Man, it don't get too much smoother than that. You know what I mean? We could try, though. We could try to find some more smooth summer jams that are on par with Love Come Down. But this one just might be one of my favorites right here.

Yeah, we don't want to stop coming up. We're moving up, like George and Weezy said, you know, to that apartment in the sky. No, we're moving up to new and bigger, better things. We got some new guests. We got some new interviews. We got some new tunes, you know. When it comes to some of the music, you know, you just got to do what you can do, you know. Sometimes I'm just in the studio, just winging it, just having fun. Other times, you know, sometimes you want to plan things out, but it's that summertime vibe. So this time we're just having some fun, you know. We're cooling. Man, I had to get up early in the morning. This is the Gap Band.

That is the Gap Band, Early in the Morning. And that's a good song to get your day started to, get your day going, you know? I wouldn't say I'm quite a morning person myself, but, you know, to each their own. Here's Dennis Edwards, Don't Look Any Further. Another summertime jam.

you're looking for the right station to jam to today, right now, don't look any further. It's 107.9 WMCBLP Greenfield. I might even not even be called LP anymore because I think we got that new antenna hooked up, so it might be like HP now.

Yeah, so HP, high power, you know, instead of low power, now we got high power, high frequency, in full effect.

don't look any further. It's the Vinyl Frontier, and you're tuned in. And today is Tuesday, and it's May 26th, and I appreciate everybody tuning in, you know? In case you didn't know what to do while you're tuned in, well, do what you want to do. All right, here's Willie Hutch.

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1: DJ Overtime. Yeah, man, we're doing overtime
0: time. Willie Hutch, one of the best singers of all time, and some of the best stuff to just jam in the car when you're cruising, chilling. Shout out to my sister, if you're out there listening. Shout out to everybody, and I hope you're having a great day. It is that time, the season for love. It's summertime.

read that Season of Love. There's a lot of BS going on in the world right now, and it's the opposite of love. It's pure evil, it seems. Every time you turn on the television, there's another crazy disaster going on, and, you know, who knows? Who knows what's next? I predict aliens are probably going to show up. Who knows? Yeah, we'll keep you posted, though, because it is the Vinyl Frontier. And if we get any alien receptions on the radio, any spaceship stuff, we'll let you know for sure. Here's Love TKO by Teddy Pendergrass.

sometimes things just ain't what it seems to be. You know what I mean? And you gotta let it go. It is what it is. It's a total knockout. That's a love TKO. And you gotta let it go. That's a hard thing for people to do, man.

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You better let it go. You know what I mean? Yeah, that's just how it is. Sometimes life will throw you a curveball, you know? Like, you might tune into the wrong radio station, and then you gotta change the channel and let it go. The Vinyl Frontier.

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1: Man, what's going on? DJ Overtime all the time. That's an artist named Anthony B. with a song. A brand new jam. Sounds like he's having fun, you know? Sometimes you gotta lighten up. Lively up yourself. It's Ja Walt and Joseph Cotton here on the One Vinyl Frontier.

Good old Joseph Cotton, straight out of Jamaica. And then to France and all around the world. This particular artist is a lot of fun to listen to. And it's been doing recordings since like the early or mid-70s.

Yo, shout out to Roberto's Pizzeria, Mamma Mia. Shout out to Logan the Rock Witch. Shout out to The Machine. You know who you are. Man, can you believe it's already going to be 4th of July again? Seemed like it was just the other day, right? 4th of July, coming up. This one goes out to all you online daters out there. This is called Long Distance Love. It's DJ Overtime. We're here on the Vinyl Frontier.

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This one is called Vitamin C by the same artist, Joseph Cotton.

That's Joseph Cotton reminding you to stay healthy and have your vitamin C. Your vitamin C, right? Sometimes you get some good advice from some of these songs, you know? Music's like that. You can get some good advice or some bad advice because it's people, you know? Here's a song about banking. Where does it end up with you for money? We call the bank.

You know, it's kind of interesting if you think about it. If the banking system did collapse and aliens show up and the electricity goes out, well, maybe you can still listen to the radio. You know, like with batteries. Because I'm sure some stations will have a backup, like a generator or something like that, you know. But we can definitely talk about that. So what would you do if the aliens show up? 475-3958. The feeling's great. That's the timeline. It is now open. 475-3958. What will you do if the aliens show up at 7:45? Yeah. Well, I don't know if you guys remember Buju Bantan, but he's back with a new song called Butterfly.

That's Joseph Cotton and DJ Air Afrique, Jamaica Cold. I don't know if it actually snows in Jamaica or not. Does it snow in Jamaica? 475-3958. 475-3958.

trying to test out this phone in here. We got a new phone, and I ain't got no calls yet on this one. The timeline, 475-3958. I'm pretty confident this phone will be ringing off the hook in no time soon. All I got to do is keep playing good music. You know what I mean? Is that what you guys think? Do you agree? So, yeah, the new news with the station is we do indeed have a new antenna that reaches much further. Oh, yeah, and we're in stereo now, so I should probably, remind you guys that we're in stereo now, which is interesting. Here's the OJs. With Backstabbers. Ain't nobody like those.

Oh man, yeah, that's real. That can happen. So, it is 84 degrees now, and it's sunny, mostly sunny. At least that's your weather update. And I'm going to play a few more jams, and then I'm going to get out of here. Thanks for all you callers and listeners. Appreciate it. Here's the Dramatics, Door to Your Heart. Wait a minute. What's that? Hold on. Let me fix that. Apparently, I had two things going at once. All right. I fixed it. That stuff happens. It can happen sometimes when you're live.

Man, that's a jam. You know, summer jams won't really be complete without Summer Breeze blowing through your mind. So I'm going to play that one, and I think I'm going to head out of here. And then everyone can go about their day. Hang on, let me see. Let me get the version I want. There we go.

going on, guys? 107.9 WMCBLP Greenfield. And here's the last track of the day called Good Thoughts, Bad Thoughts by Funkadelic. My bad. Yo, shout out to Logan the Rock Witch for coming through, showing some love. Always nice. And thank you for everybody that's listening. I will send you my good thoughts.

are too far gone. We got to let the girls know what they got to do for us. This ain't got to be a drag, man. A man can't do nothing no more. It's really a drag. You got to do something.